0: explain. Kind of really gotta be there to understand. And I'll do my best. And for the record, any ideas shared here, you can have them all. There are no new notes on the keyboard.
1: 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Ellos nos comparten el tema This Thing.

0: Sicom Radio presentó.
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